You know, folks, I once had a mansion way up on the side of a hill. I'd give champagne and caviar parties just for the fun and to get a thrill. But you know, things, they just can't stay like that way forever. And now I can't muscle up enough money to buy a shot of gin. But you know,

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1: Was cloudy in the morning, gonna be raining in the afternoon. I said it's cloudy in the morning, raining in the afternoon. And if you don't like this rainy weather, better pack your bags up.

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You better save your dimes and nickels, save on for a rainy day.

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Some entertainers sing songs that they seen other people experience in life. Well, I'm going to tell you some of the things I experienced in life. The old lady got mad with me the other night. Packed that overnight grip. Left the house by myself, just me and a dog. Sometimes, you know, your animal laying on the floor looking at you like, say, oh, you done messed up, buddy. It's that same old thing.

This song says, no matter who you are, no matter where you go in your life, at some point you're gonna need somebody to stand by you.

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1: One, two, 3 o'clock, 4 o'clock, rock. 5, 6, 7 o'clock, 8 o'clock, rock. 9, 10, 11 o'clock, 12 o'clock, rock, we're gonna rock.